Iggy and the Stooges, the album Raw Power, the tune Search and Destroy. David Bowie in there, Hang On to Yourself and the Rise and Fall of Ziggy Stardust and the Spiders from Mars. In Jimi Hendrix Experience Mark II, I guess you would call him, it was Jimmy along with Mitch Mitchell on drums and Billy Cox on bass from the Cry of Love album originally, In From the Storm. And you are rocking with the Hermit in the Days of Confusion. It is music that is meant to be listened to on stations like WHWS in Geneva, New York. 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

0: Why'd you stop that? 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
1: Yeah.
0: That's what I mean. 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
2: Put the switch on this Leslie right away, or in a hurry, you know?
1: Just that one. Let the rest of them ring. Okay. Here we go again. Grand Funk Railroad. Here we are. Buddy R in review. Right here on. You want me to get on with it?
2: Get on with it.
1: One, two. Is it rolling? 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Here we go. One, two, three, four.

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0: In the days of confusion.

Jazz Hotel, wrapping up a pretty long set there with Beggar's Farm from their first album. Came out in 1968, the only album that had Mick Abrahams playing guitar on it. John Hammond was in there with Dwayne Allman sitting in on guitar. From his album, Southern Fried, the tune was the old Willie Dixon song, Shake For Me. Emerson, Lake & Palmer, Knife Edge, an adaptation of a Janek Check piece, adaptive, of course, by the band from their first album, Badfinger. Not a Pete Ham song, oddly enough. Money was actually written by fellow band member Tom Evans. Came out as a B-side in 1971. Circles, nice little tune there from 10 years after, one you don't hear very often from the Cricklewood Green album, I Want Freedom. Grand Funk Railroad, the survival album. We had Wishbone Ash in there with an alternate version of Jailbait. This one actually came from a promotional EP put out in 1972. It was called Live from Memphis. Sent out only to radio stations. You couldn't get it commercially. Nowadays, it is available as a bonus track on the Argus CD. We had Elton John from an EP called Four from Four Eyes. Whenever you're ready, we'll go steady again. And finally, starting off that set, and actually the longest thing in the set too, was the title track of the Epic Forest album from the band Rare Bird. And you are rocking with a Hermit in the Days of Confusion. And we're getting pretty short on time, but we do have just one more to go here.

1977 album, CSN. Crosby, Stills, and Nash, without Young that time. The tune Just a Song Before I Go.

0: And for the past 60 minutes, you have been rocking in the Days of Confusion. It is music that is meant to be listened to. It's a production of Hermit Radio in association with Finger Lakes Public Radio. The show is recorded in real time at the studios of WHWS and WEOS at Hobart and William Smith College in Geneva, New York. Our producer is Stephen R. Webb. Our associate producer is Kelly Walker. Production funding for Rockin' in the Days of Confusion comes from the Tooth Fairy. It's a little help from Santa Claus, sometimes even the Easter Bunny. Hey, don't forget the webpage, hermitradio.com. You can get a complete playlist with a little extra information about all the songs you've heard. Just by looking for the blog, The Hermit Rambles. And once you found it, look for show 2626. There's other things you can do at hermitradio.com. The most important being contact me. I'd like to hear from you. That's all, folks.
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2: Jetstream is headed for a loop far up into Canada, and that'll suck up 90-degree heat and humidity from the south for a long spell, starting by Monday. Summer is here, and we aren't even into July yet. Meanwhile, look for storm chances tonight as the jet stream drags precip around right through the weekend, with heavy rainfall and flash flooding likely late Thursday night through Friday, with 1 to 3 inches of rain possible. Really hot next week. So, after a today that started sunny but with clouds increasing about quitting time as the high reaches 79 in dead calm wind until clouds arrive, but never over a light southwest 5 miles per hour. Then tonight, iffy 30% chance of showers and thunderstorms between 3 a.m. and 5. Overnight, low at 63, while southwest wind continues rather calm at 6 miles per hour or less. For tomorrow, partly sunny with a slight 20% chance of showers before 8 a.m., then a pause until noon, followed by afternoon chances rising gradually to 60% by midnight tomorrow night. High temp tomorrow of 81 as west wind increases at a light to modest 6 to 9 miles per hour. Heavy rain tomorrow night through Friday, with at least an inch likely before the weekend is over. Temp hitting 90 by Monday. Again, after a 79-degree sunny today that turns cloudy by late afternoon in relatively calm wind, 63 tonight with iffy rain chances in calm to light wind, 81 tomorrow with rain for sure by afternoon in light to modest wind.
3: 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I get asked time to time, John, what exactly is Crossroads of Americana? Well, it's really hard to define, but it's often easier to define what it's not. What you will hear, Graham Parsons to Emmylou Harris, The Grateful Dead to Merle Haggard, Michael Nesmith to Loretta Lynn, Lynyrd Skynyrd to The Byrds, Tyler Childers to Jason Isbell. What you will not hear is anything on current modern top 40 country. You also will hear local acts like Catherine Nagy, the Wright Brothers Overland Stage Company, Stack of Dates, Union Suit Rally. Pretty much anything that I think fits, I'll play. 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

0: 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The Zionsville Chamber of Commerce is a 501c3 organization, and a portion of the ticket purchase may be tax deductible. 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

he said, "We'll just take a right where they're gonna build that new shopping mall. Go straight past where they're gonna put in the freeway. And take a left at what's gonna be the new sports center. And keep going till you hit the place where they're thinking of building that drive-in bank. Must be

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1: Brownsburg, are you ready for a visit from WITT? 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

This Thursday, June 25th, is Global Beatles Day, the 69th anniversary of the first world global satellite broadcast of the Beatles, performing live to an audience estimated at over 400 million people in 26 countries. The song was a new one, written by John Lennon, called All You Need Is Love, which later became a number one hit in the U.S. and Britain. To celebrate here at WIT, we will be airing a 5-plus-hour-long special called Beatles for Soul, produced by our own Eric Lukin. We will be exploring many musical connections made between Beatles songs performed by artists from the realm of soul, pop, rhythm and blues, and jazz. Beatles for Soul begins at 1 p.m. this Thursday, so set a reminder to tune in all afternoon as we celebrate Global Beatles Day here

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1: Jetstream is headed for a loop far up into Canada, and that'll suck up 90-degree heat and humidity from the south for a long spell, starting by Monday. Summer is here, and we aren't even into July yet. Meanwhile, look for storm chances tonight as the jet stream drags precip around right through the weekend, with heavy rainfall and flash flooding likely late Thursday night through Friday, with 1 to 3 inches of rain possible. Really hot next week. So, after a today that started sunny but with clouds increasing about quitting time, as the high reaches 79 in dead calm wind until clouds arrive, but never over a light southwest 5 miles per hour. Then tonight, iffy 30% chance of showers and thunderstorms between 3 a.m. and 5. Overnight, low at 63, while southwest wind continues rather calm at 6 miles per hour or less. For tomorrow, partly sunny with a slight 20% chance of showers before 8 a.m., then a pause until noon, followed by afternoon chances rising gradually to 60% by midnight tomorrow night. High temp tomorrow of 81 as west wind increases at a light to modest 6 to 9 miles per hour. Heavy rain tomorrow night through Friday, with at least an inch likely before the weekend is over. Temp hitting 90 by Monday. Again, after a 79-degree sunny today that turns cloudy by late afternoon in relatively calm wind, 63 tonight with iffy rain chances in calm to light wind, 81 tomorrow with rain for sure by afternoon in light to modest wind.
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I got a mojo too. I got a John the Conqueror. I got to mess with you.

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This Thursday, June 25th, is Global Beatles Day, the 69th anniversary of the first world global satellite broadcast of the Beatles, performing live to an audience estimated at over 400 million people in 26 countries. The song was a new one, written by John Lennon, called All You Need Is Love, which later became a number one hit in the U.S. and Britain. To celebrate here at WIT, we will be airing a 5-plus-hour-long special called Beatles for Soul, produced by our own Eric Lukin. We will be exploring many musical connections made between Beatles songs performed by artists from the realm of soul, pop, rhythm, blues, and jazz. Beatles for Soul begins at 1 p.m. this Thursday, so set a reminder to tune in all afternoon as we celebrate Global Beatles Day here on

and why not? But believe me, it wouldn't be so hot. So let's talk of Lamar, that Hetty so fair. Why does she let Joan Bennett wear all her old hair? If you know Garbo, then tell me this news. Is it a fact the Navy's launched all her old shoes? Let's check on the veracity of Barrymore's vivacity, and why is drink capacity she gets so much publicity? Let's even have a huddle over Harvard University, but let's not talk about love. Let's wish him good luck. Let's wish him more power. That Fiorella fella, my favorite flower. Let's get some champagne from over the seas and drink to Sammy Goldwyn. Include me out, please. Let's write a tune that's playable, a ditty swing and swayable. Let's say whatever sayable about the Tower of Babel. Let's cheer for the career of Itty Bitty Betty Grayable. But let's not talk about love. Let's talk about drugs. Let's talk about dope. Let's try to picture Paramount minus Bob Hope. Let's start a new dance. Let's try a new step, or investigate the cause of Mrs. Roosevelt's pep. Why not discuss, my dearie, the life of Wallace Beery, or bring a Jeroboam on and write a drunken poem on astrology, mythology, geology, philology, pathology, psychology, electrophysiology, spermology, phrenology. I owe you an apology, but let's not talk about... Oh, in case you play cards, I have some right here. So how about a game of gin rummy, my dear? Or if you feel warm... And bathing's your whim. Let's get in the all together and enjoy a short swim. But honey, I suspect you all of being intellectual, and so instead of gushing on, let's have a big discussion on timidity, stupidity, solidity, frigidity, avidity, turbidity, Manhattan, and acidity, fatality, morality, legality, finality, neutrality, reality, or southern hospitality, pomposity, verbosity, I'm

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1: 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I'm Russ Dodge.
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2: 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We're celebrating the Beatles this week as some of the most important composers and performers of the 20th century. 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

This Thursday, June 25th, is Global Beatles Day, the 69th anniversary of the first world global satellite broadcast of the Beatles, performing live to an audience estimated at over 400 million people in 26 countries. The song was a new one, written by John Lennon, called All You Need Is Love, which later became a number one hit in the U.S. and Britain. To celebrate here at WIT, we will be airing a 5-plus-hour-long special called Beatles for Soul, produced by our own Eric Lukin. We will be exploring many musical connections made between Beatles songs performed by artists from the realm of soul, pop, rhythm, blues, and jazz. Beatles for Soul begins at 1 p.m. this Thursday, so set a reminder to tune in all afternoon as we celebrate Global Beatles Day here

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Nice and easy. But there's just one thing, you see. 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We always do it nice and rough. But we're gonna take the beginning of this song and do it easy. But then we're gonna do the finish

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0: Here is Fisher's summer concert information from WITT. 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Overflow accessible parking is located in the Fisher's Police Department parking garage at 4 Municipal Drive. All weather and safety alerts will be communicated on Facebook and Instagram by following at NPDAMP. That's Fisher's summer concerts information from WITT.
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This Thursday, June 25th, is Global Beatles Day, the 69th anniversary of the first world global satellite broadcast of the Beatles, performing live to an audience estimated at over 400 million people in 26 countries. The song was a new one, written by John Lennon, called All You Need Is Love, which later became a number one hit in the U.S. and Britain. To celebrate here at WIT, we will be airing a 5-plus-hour-long special called Beatles for Soul, produced by our own Eric Lukin. We will be exploring many musical connections made between Beatles songs performed by artists from the realm of soul, pop, rhythm, blues, and jazz. Beatles for Soul begins at 1 p.m. this Thursday, so set a reminder to tune in all afternoon as we celebrate Global Beatles Day here on

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3: 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Greg and his band, the Soup Hounds, will be joined by special guests Joel Gregg and Justice Fuller for a no-charge concert that will be recorded by the album's producer, Greg's son, Jack Robert Luckett Zusimer. This concert is a celebration of a great local artist and longtime collaborator with WITT.
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0: Community Wish Wall for Whitestown and Zionsville, June 1st through July 15th, 2026. 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
2: 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Here's one of their songs.

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0: 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The Zionsville Chamber of Commerce is a 501c3 organization, and a portion of the ticket purchase may be tax deductible. 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

This Thursday, June 25th, is Global Beatles Day, the 69th anniversary of the first world global satellite broadcast of the Beatles, performing live to an audience estimated at over 400 million people in 26 countries. The song was a new one, written by John Lennon, called All You Need Is Love, which later became a number one hit in the U.S. and Britain. To celebrate here at WIT, we will be airing a 5-plus-hour-long special called Beatles for Soul, produced by our own Eric Lukin. We will be exploring many musical connections made between Beatles songs performed by artists from the realm of soul, pop, rhythm, blues, and jazz. Beatles for Soul begins at 1 p.m. this Thursday, so set a reminder to tune in all afternoon as we celebrate Global Beatles Day here on

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1: WITT's Saturday evening has just gotten a lot more interesting. Joyride of Soul at 5 with Eric Luking. 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
2: 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Greg and his band, the Soup Hounds, will be joined by special guest Joel Gragg and Justice Fuller for a no-charge concert that will be recorded by the album's producer, Greg's son, Jack Robert Luckett Zissimer. This concert is a celebration of a great local artist and longtime collaborator with WITT.
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2: The Beatles recorded over 100 songs in their short 7-year career, and hardly any of those songs sounded similar. We're celebrating the Beatles this week as some of the most important composers and performers of the 20th century. Here's one of their songs.

This Thursday, June 25th, is Global Beatles Day, the 69th anniversary of the first world global satellite broadcast of the Beatles, performing live to an audience estimated at over 400 million people in 26 countries. The song was a new one, written by John Lennon, called All You Need Is Love, which later became a number one hit in the U.S. and Britain. To celebrate here at WIT, we will be airing a five-plus-hour-long special called Beatles for Soul, produced by our own Eric Lukin. We will be exploring many musical connections made between Beatles songs performed by artists from the realm of soul, pop, rhythm, blues, and jazz. Beatles for Soul begins at 1 p.m. this Thursday, so set a reminder to tune in all afternoon as we celebrate Global Beatles Day here on

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1: Hi, this is Kristen Dreyer Kramer, host of Real Discovery. 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

0: Food banks, food pantries, and subsidized groceries located in the 8 central Indiana counties served by WITT. 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

0: changing channels is not only foolhardy, but also extremely dangerous. So I don't believe you ought to try it.
1: Once upon a time, conservative ideologues opposed government interference in the holy magic of the marketplace. Take energy policy, for example. Right-wing cheerleaders of fossil fuels demanded that government must keep its fat thumb off the scale of free market competition between big oil and those frilly new alternative sources of energy. Where did those market purists go? Into the White House, the Cabinet, and Congress, where they have mutated into big government bullies, attacking renewable energy enterprises while hyping and subsidizing the corporate profiteers of dirty energy. Trump himself hasn't merely put his thumb on the scale, he's hauled his entire hulk onto it. For example, this month, he lavished a $700 million gimme of our tax dollars to prop up coal production, a dirty fuel the market is abandoning. Wait, there's more. This month, he paid another $700 million of our dollars to Invenergy, an offshore wind energy firm, not so it could produce electricity, but to cancel 4 wind farms it had planned to build. Yes, he paid the company to not produce wind energy. Trump declared that even though wind power is less costly than coal, he found windmills ugly. So here's my advice to the wind industry. Gold plate your turbines and label them Trump Towers, and maybe stage a series of cage fights on some of them. Trump is all about hype and spectacle, so there you go. This is Jim Hightower saying, meanwhile, the actual marketplace is loudly saying no to fossil fuels and yes to renewables. Get this. Wind now routinely surpasses coal as a supplier of electricity to America. And last month, solar power also surpassed coal. Political bullying aside, renewables are the future.
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3: The Beatles recorded over 100 songs in their short 7-year career, and hardly any of those songs sounded similar. We're celebrating the Beatles this week as some of the most important composers and performers of the 20th century. Here's one of their songs.

This Thursday, June 25th, is Global Beatles Day, the 69th anniversary of the first world global satellite broadcast of the Beatles, performing live to an audience estimated at over 400 million people in 26 countries. The song was a new one, written by John Lennon, called All You Need Is Love, which later became a number one hit in the U.S. and Britain. To celebrate here at WIT, we will be airing a five-plus-hour-long special called Beatles for Soul, produced by our own Eric Lukin. We will be exploring many musical connections made between Beatles songs performed by artists from the realm of soul, pop, rhythm, blues, and jazz. Beatles for Soul begins at 1 p.m. this Thursday, so set a reminder to tune in all afternoon as we celebrate Global Beatles Day here

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a glorious life. 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
1: Never underestimate your employer, because this week's discovery finds a desperate young woman taking a job in a house where nothing is as it seems. Thanks for tuning into this week's Shelf Discovery. I'm Kristen Dreyer Kramer. No matter how much time you spend with people, you might never know their real story. And in the audio edition of author Freda McFadden's bestseller, The Housemaid, a hardworking maid learns that what she thought she knew about her employers was far from the truth. The story follows ex-con Millie as she moves out of her car and into the home of Andrew and Nina Winchester, where she'll be working as the new maid. From the start, the job seems too good to be true, and the pay will help her get back on her feet again. But it isn't long before Millie realizes that Nina is demanding and unpredictable, and she begins to feel sorry for sweet, handsome Andrew. From the beginning, Nina seems more than a little unhinged. Millie doesn't say anything, even after hearing the gossip about Nina's past, because she needs the job. But while Millie tries to keep her head down, it's clear that it's just a matter of time before things go horribly wrong for this mild-mannered maid. Nina's constant accusations give the story a whole lot of tension. Millie's life is nonstop chaos, and like Millie, readers will always be on edge, bracing for the next explosion. Eventually, Millie finds herself making a dangerous connection with her rich, charming, handsome boss. But just when readers may start rolling their eyes, thinking it's heading in an all-too-familiar direction, this gripping psychological thriller starts throwing curveballs. As she moves into the second part of the story, the author continues to develop the characters not as expected, but as they really are. And the constant twists in the storytelling will keep readers coming back for more, eager to find out how it'll end for this unsuspecting maid. But is it worth following Millie on her unexpected employment adventure? On a scale of buy it, borrow it, or don't bother, I say buy it. Of course, if you've seen the recent film adaptation, you'll mostly know what to expect from this twisting thriller. It may originally seem predictable, but give it a little bit of time, and you might just be surprised by the dark and twisting journey that you'll find yourself taking as you get to know more about this not-so-innocent housekeeper. Well, it looks like we've come to the last page of this week's Shelf Discovery. The Housemaid by Freda McFadden is 9 hours and 46 twisting minutes long and is available from Book Auteur. For more information, along with show archives and even more reviews, visit shelfdiscovery.org and nightsandweekends.com. Until next time, wherever the week may take you, don't forget to bring a book.
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3: The Beatles recorded over 100 songs in their short 7-year career, and hardly any of those songs sounded similar. We're celebrating the Beatles this week as some of the most important composers and performers of the 20th century. Here's one of their songs.

This Thursday, June 25th, is Global Beatles Day, the 69th anniversary of the first world global satellite broadcast of the Beatles, performing live to an audience estimated at over 400 million people in 26 countries. The song was a new one, written by John Lennon, called All You Need Is Love, which later became a number one hit in the U.S. and Britain. To celebrate here at WIT, we will be airing a 5-plus-hour-long special called Beatles for Soul, produced by our own Eric Lukin. We will be exploring many musical connections made between Beatles songs performed by artists from the realm of soul, pop, rhythm, blues, and jazz. Beatles for Soul begins at 1 p.m. this Thursday, so set a reminder to tune in all afternoon as we celebrate Global Beatles Day here on

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The east, west, north, and the south of you. I'd love to gain complete control of you and handle even the heart of you.

0: Timochev once observed the behavior of 40 turtles for 3 months, and he discovered...
1: After watching your appeal from every angle, there's a big romantic deal I've got to wangle. For I've fallen for a certain luscious lass, and it's not a passing fancy or a fancy pass. I love the looks of you, the lure of you. I'd love to make quite sure of you.
2: You just don't react chemically or otherwise, do you? 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
0: Go where?
2: I don't know. 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
0: Happiness is the reward of industry and labor. Dancing is a waste of time.
2: Well, I like wasting time. 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Well?
0: You go, go, go, but you don't get anywhere.
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1: Wide area of forecast rain across most of the country as rain clouds line up from the North Pacific across Washington State, then following a dip of the jet stream curving down to us and on up through New England. Rain will likely be iffy today, but heavy tomorrow, as that threat of rain looks like it'll be fed through Friday night, when chances fall back to iffy over the weekend. A flood watch is in effect for both late today and tomorrow, affecting rivers and low-lying land. Then, oppressive humidity and heat hit us on Monday as temp heads for the 90s. After a day with plenty of clouds, but maybe some sun peeking through as rain chances hold at an iffy 30%, rain is more likely after 2 p.m. today than earlier, but the cloud system will increase after dark. Today's high should hit 81 in light to modest southwest wind, 6 to 9 miles per hour. For tonight, rain chances drop after sunset, but rise again at sunrise. Any overnight rain should be widely scattered. Low tonight dropping to 63 in dead calm northwest wind around 5 miles per hour or less. Then tomorrow, rain chances rise to 90% at sunrise. Precip could be thunderstorms after 8 a.m. tomorrow morning. Look for up to an inch of precip before dark tomorrow night. High tomorrow, a cooler 75 in calm to light east wind, 3 to 8 miles per hour. Rain through tomorrow night with up to another inch before it ends by dark on Sunday night, while a flood watch is in effect until Sunday morning. Weekend temp in the 80s with humidity hitting really oppressive by Saturday night. Then temp in the 90s starting Monday through a good part of next week. No relief from the heat for about 2 weeks. Again, after an 81-degree, mostly cloudy day with noticeable but not severe humidity, as scattered rain holds at iffy all day in light to modest wind. 63 tonight, with very low rain chances through the night in dead calm wind. A cooler 75 tomorrow, but heavy rain of up to an inch expected. Then another inch possible tomorrow night in calm wind. Get ready for rain and then a couple weeks of oppressive heat.
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This Thursday, June 25th, is Global Beatles Day, the 69th anniversary of the first world global satellite broadcast of the Beatles, performing live to an audience estimated at over 400 million people in 26 countries. The song was a new one, written by John Lennon, called All You Need Is Love, which later became a number one hit in the U.S. and Britain. To celebrate here at WIT, we will be airing a 5-plus-hour-long special called Beatles for Soul, produced by our own Eric Lukin. We will be exploring many musical connections made between Beatles songs performed by artists from the realm of soul, pop, rhythm, blues, and jazz. Beatles for Soul begins at 1 p.m. this Thursday, so set a reminder to tune in all afternoon as we celebrate Global Beatles Day here on

0: where I'm going, just as long as I'm with you. Put it there, pal. Put it there.
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0: Put it there, pal. Put it there.
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3: Nice, huh?
1: What a lot of eggs you smash.
0: Well, at least I don't depend upon Colonna's big mustache.
3: Oh, he gave me the brush.
0: You're faithful and you're fair. Put it there.
1: Skin me, Dad, skin me. You've got that something in your voice so right for selling cheese.
3: Hustle a lot of this stuff.
0: Put it there, pal. Put it there.
3: Put that back in the bowl.
2: You know, I think your jokes are great.
1: Really?
2: It's just that folks are hard to please.
3: They're just snobs, that all.
0: Put it there, pal. Put it there.
2: Your face could make a fortune. Just your nose should make a lot.
1: How do you siphon? I like the way you wear those gaudy colored shirts you've got. Boy, the only time a rainbow ever covered up a pot.
2: You're such a perfect square.
1: Uh-oh, is that on the paper there?
2: Let me see the square.
1: Where? Where? I don't see it.

0: we dance?
1: Sorry, I have my heavy underwear on.
0: Oh, just to once around to the adrenaline, huh?
1: Well, okay if I lead. My colleague.
0: My crony.
1: My cohort.
0: My friend.
1: Companions.
0: Confederates.
1: Chums to the end.
0: Like meat and potatoes.
1: Or salt and tomatoes.

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1: 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So what can you expect to hear on the Rock and Rhythm Review? Rough-hewn rockabilly, bawdy back alley blues, jet-propelled jazz, atomic rock and roll, and primordial rhythm and blues from that seminal score of years, 1945 to 1965, the epoch known as Rock and Rhythm.
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0: Here is Fisher's summer concert information from WITT. 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Shows start at 7 p.m. Gates open at 6 p.m. Parking is located in the surface parking lot at 2 Municipal Drive, directly north of the Fisher's Fire Department Station 91. Overflow accessible parking is located in the Fisher's Police Department parking garage at 4 Municipal Drive. All weather and safety alerts will be communicated on Facebook and Instagram by following at NPDAMP. That's Fisher's summer concerts information from WITT.
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2: The Beatles recorded over 100 songs in their short 7-year career, and hardly any of those songs sounded similar. We're celebrating the Beatles this week as some of the most important composers and performers of the 20th century. Here's one of their songs. It's been a

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1: Wide area of forecast rain across most of the country as rain clouds line up from the North Pacific across Washington State, then following a dip of the jet stream curving down to us and on up through New England. Rain will likely be iffy today, but heavy tomorrow, as that threat of rain looks like it'll be fed through Friday night, when chances fall back to iffy over the weekend. A flood watch is in effect for both late today and tomorrow, affecting rivers and low-lying land. Then, oppressive humidity and heat hit us on Monday as temp heads for the 90s. After a day with plenty of clouds, but maybe some sun peeking through as rain chances hold at an iffy 30%, rain is more likely after 2 p.m. today than earlier, but the cloud system will increase after dark. Today's high should hit 81 in light to modest southwest wind, 6 to 9 miles per hour. For tonight, rain chances drop after sunset, but rise again at sunrise. Any overnight rain should be widely scattered. Low tonight dropping to 63 in dead calm northwest wind around 5 miles per hour or less. Then tomorrow, rain chances rise to 90% at sunrise. Precip could be thunderstorms after 8 a.m. tomorrow morning. Look for up to an inch of precip before dark tomorrow night. High tomorrow, a cooler 75 in calm to light east wind, 3 to 8 miles per hour. Rain through tomorrow night with up to another inch before it ends by dark on Sunday night, while a flood watch is in effect until Sunday morning. Weekend temp in the 80s with humidity hitting really oppressive by Saturday night. Then temp in the 90s starting Monday through a good part of next week. No relief from the heat for about 2 weeks. Again, after an 81-degree, mostly cloudy day with noticeable but not severe humidity, as scattered rain holds at iffy all day in light to modest wind. 63 tonight, with very low rain chances through the night in dead calm wind. A cooler 75 tomorrow, but heavy rain of up to an inch expected. Then another inch possible tomorrow night in calm wind. Get ready for rain and then a couple weeks of oppressive heat.
2: 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I get asked time to time, John, what exactly is Crossroads of Americana? 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

0: 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For more information, be sure to check out 919WITT.org.
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1: Sometimes little things can be a big deal. For example, in considering ways to help protect Mother Earth from global environmental rampages by us humans, look out your window. In many cities and most suburbs, chances are you're looking at a lawn, a grass-carpeted yard that looks almost the same as the one next door, the one next to it, etc. Some see a lush expanse of green grass as the ultimate in landscaping beauty, and some even consider a well-manicured lawn to be a measure of one's moral character. Beauty and piety aside, though, the spread and intensification of lawn culture has become an environmental extravagance that is already unsustainable in whole sections of our country, and it adds up to a steadily increasing burden on Earth's essential resources. Grass itself is natural, but keeping it alive across thousands of square miles is not, for it requires a deluge of chemicals and endless rivers of water applied again and again, yard after yard, trying to keep those plots green. And, oh, the irony, their green includes eliminating bees, butterflies, and, well, nature. One statistic tells the tale. Americans use more than 10 times more poison per acre on lawns than America's farmers use on their crops. Just glance around you and you'll see the grass lawn imperative at work throughout your community. It surrounds local schools, greens up corporate complexes, spreads across college campuses, forms miles of golf courses, etc. This is Jim Hightower saying, this is not a diatribe against grassy plots, which can be natural joys. But let's get real, get creative, and get in touch with the full balance and beauty of nature. You can promote ground cover sanity right where you live with native plants, xeriscaping, organic methods, rain gardens, and rewilding your yard with things like prairie grass. 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

This Thursday, June 25th, is Global Beatles Day, the 69th anniversary of the first world global satellite broadcast of the Beatles, performing live to an audience estimated at over 400 million people in 26 countries. The song was a new one, written by John Lennon, called All You Need Is Love, which later became a number one hit in the U.S. and Britain. To celebrate here at WIT, we will be airing a 5-plus-hour-long special called Beatles for Soul, produced by our own Eric Lukin. We will be exploring many musical connections made between Beatles songs performed by artists from the realm of soul, pop, rhythm, blues, and jazz. Beatles for Soul begins at 1 p.m. this Thursday, so set a reminder to tune in all afternoon as we celebrate Global Beatles Day here

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0: Derived from the Hebrew or Persian word for a lily flower, by 1957 amongst a field of Marys, Lindas, and Debbies, she first reached her peak popularity in the U.S. Prior to that, you could find her as a woman's suffrage champion, the titular protagonist in a popular 1953 romantic comedy, a 1950s Oscar-winning actress, a drugstore conspirator, and the subject of a Stephen Foster minstrel tune. But perhaps because of the sundry of forename variations and rhyming possibilities, she was also the most popular gal in rock and rhythm. For this installment of the Rock and Rhythm Review, it's a song named Sue, or Susie, or Susan, as this review features the music of Calvin Bowes and his All-Stars, Richie Valens, Melvin Smith, The Brothers, Don and Dewey, Geechee Smith, Dion and the Del Satins, Wayman Brown, and Jimmy McCracklin.
1: Might we ask your name, madam?
2: Susan.
3: No. We mean like your monster name. Like, what do people scream when they see you coming? You know, like, look out! Here comes!
2: Susan.
1: Really?
3: Susan! Ooh, I just scared myself. That is scary.
0: Texas-born trumpeter Calvin Bowes had a recording career principally as a Louis Jordan facsimile for the Aladdin label. But that didn't mean his music was an inferior facsimile. Calvin produced a sizable 1950 hit with Sophronia B, as well as a nominal catalog of recordings before vanishing from the West Coast music scene. 1951's Good Time Sue.

0: Within a month after his iconic passing, Ritchie Valens' eponymous LP was released. Initial pressings of the LP contained a tune titled I Got a Gal Named Sue. Soon after, Valens' first posthumous single was released, whereupon Sue and the song underwent a name change evermore. 1958's That's My Little Susie.
1: One, two, one, two.

Turpins gave it a shot for the Herald label in 1957, but it was shelved, and deservedly so, as the Oriental novelty was racially insensitive by substituting L's for R's in the lyric rock and roll. As to how it got to the ears of shouter Melvin Smith will never be known, but Melvin, who fronted the outfit Doc Starks and his Knight Riders, covered the obscure tune for his one-off single for the Cameo label in 1958, likely with the Knight Riders' backing, and sans the phonetic insensitivity. Zaki Sue.

Chess dabbled in rockabilly, as evidenced by their success with Dale Hawkins, and it was this connection that members of Dale's band, Brothers Mark and Dean Mathis, cut a deal. Their debut recording featured guitar god Roy Buchanan, but was imitative of the Everly Brothers, thus credited intentionally as simply The Brothers. A few singles spilled out over the years, none were hits, but instead of the customary fade to obscurity, they persisted and in 1964 formed the New Beats, hitting big with Bread and Butter. But how's about that 1958 debut, Lazy Susan?

Trumpeter Vernon Geechee Smith hailed from Oklahoma and woodshedded in KC until the jazz bubble burst there and he moved out west by the late 40s. Outside of being a first call studio ace, many musicologists find little about Smith and overlook that he was the husband of Duke Ellington vocalist Dolores Parker. Geechee cut a handful of singles under his own name, but after 1950 there were just two, with his very last for the obscure Kix label in 1954. Geneva Sue.

0: time. Oh yes, on my time.
1: Dion DiMucci, or mononymously just Dion, was one of the few that were a coin toss away from the aforementioned fate of Ritchie Valens. Continuing on a string of hits with his group The Belmonts, Dion left the popular group in 1960 for a solo stand. The following year, with the Del Satins in support, Dion notched his only number one, erroneously believed to have been inspired by his wife Susan, whom he is still married as of 2014. Instead, as Dion explains, it was some chick actually named Roberta. Run Around Sue.

About all I could find about shouter Wayman Brown was he hailed from Atlanta, was blind, cut a few singles for Decca in 1951, and likes his women shoeless, Barefoot Susie.

0: tugboat Annabelle. Miss Susie went to heaven, the tugboat went to hello operator.
1: How is it that the first non-instrumental single attributed to Don Dewey was released on the micro label Shade at the end of 1956, re-recorded a few months later for the Specialty label, then promptly shelved? Fast forward to 2014, and the original released version is virtually non-existent outside its initial medium, while the shelved version is readily available on MP3. Miss Sue.

This is Matt Masters, and thanks for tuning in to this installment of the Rock and Rhythm Review. My special thanks to Jim Walsh and Sue K. Hicks. Send your complaints, critiques, and compliments to wmat@mail.com and visit jetmasters, that's two T's in jet.com to learn more about the review. Presumed a one-hit wonder for 1957's The Walk, James David Walker, a.k.a. Jimmy McCracklin, had been recording for about every label ever as early as 1945, and would actually hit his artistic peak the next decade. In 1961, McCracklin cut an obscure tune for Bay Area producer Bob Geddon's Geddonson label. The two quickly collaborated to form the Arctone label, whereupon Jimmy decided to remake the song with a souped-up beat. Nowadays, the original version only exists on 45, while the arguably inferior souped-up remake is on CD. Here's the nearly unobtainable original, Susie and Pat.

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1: Now, another exciting episode in the life of the most fantastic crime fighter the world has ever known. Well, in our last very exciting episode, very determined to celebrate his release from captivity in Chicago, the winged warrior was wandering through a maze of underground passages in search of his secret chicken cave, the place he had intended to hold the celebration. He was joined in this search by several intimate friends he'd invited to the intimate affair, along with a 42-voice children's choir and a 10-piece orchestra.
2: Let's try and stay together, gang. In a couple minutes, I think we're going to find it.
1: And several days later, in a large cavern filled with stalagmites and stalactites, the weary search party came upon the feathered fighters, Grandma and Grandpa, who'd been missing since the last party in the secret chicken cave.
3: Oh, Benton, it's so nice to see you.
4: How do you get out of this place?
1: Well, so thrilled was everyone at the discovery of the old couple that a celebration spontaneously burst forth right there in the big cavern. Yay!
2: Gee, everyone sure is having a swell time, aren't they, Miss Helfinger?
5: Listen, Winged Warrior. Yes, Mayor, why are you holding your hand up?
4: Question.
5: What?
4: When do I make my speech?
5: Right after the 42-voice children's choir sings.
4: Hello, beautiful. You want to dance?
5: No, thank you. Winged Warrior.
2: No, thank you, Miss Helfinger. I don't dance.
5: How do we get out of this place?
4: I don't want to marry you. I just want to dance with you.
5: Later. Winged Warrior. Yes, Mayor.
4: When does the 42-voice children's choir sing?
3: Pardon me, everyone, but some of my children seem to be missing.
4: Hey, you want to dance, prune face?
3: Oh, help us. Someone help us.
2: So there I was in Chicago, lashed to this public fountain, disguised as a duck, you see.
5: Winged Warrior.
2: Yes, Miss Helfinger.
5: How do we get out of this place?
2: Well, I think something will happen soon to get us out of here.
5: What's that?
2: Gee, I don't know. What do you think it is, Grandpa? How does your caving grab you?
3: Hey. A caving?
4: I haven't even made my speech.
3: No, help us.
1: 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Chicken Man has certainly invited a cave-in group to his groovy party. 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
8: Turn on that radio and back here. The cops ain't likely to catch up with us, not tonight. So we can all be quiet and peaceable and have a few beers together and listen to the music and not make any wrong moves. So let's everybody stay where they are.

might you made. Other things just make you swear and curse. When you're chewing on life's gristle, don't grumble, give a whistle.

The first set on this segment of Open Air started with a Scandinavian group called Efterklang, E-F-T-E-R-K-L-A-N-G. The album is called Tripper, and we heard a track called Collecting Shields. From there, then Eric Idle and the Python folks gave us Always Look on the Bright Side of Life. And then to a group called the Comedy Harmonists. I don't know if you're familiar with these folks or not, but they were pre-Hitler days. They were sort of the Mills Brothers of Germany, if you will. And they are featured in a film called The Harmonists, which I'd recommend. It's a great story. Pretty much a true-to-life story of this group called the Comedy Harmonists. And we heard one of their tracks called Tipitin from Naxos release called Whistle While You Work, original recordings from 1929 to 1938. The three Jewish singers and musicians in that group did get out of Germany before the whole nastiness began over there. Finally, then, to The Grid with Crystal Clear from an album, a two-set release called Future, A Journey Through the Electronic Underground on Virgin Records. I'm Jim Walsh, and this is Open Air, so we celebrate the diversity of musical genre over the wireless. Here's half of Simon and Garfunkel with the Jimmy Webb song.

The music of Jimmy Webb and sung there by Art Garfunkel, a song called Traveling Boy. You're listening to Open Air. I'm Jim Walsh, and Open Air comes from the studio near the banks of the Wapahani. This portion of Open Air concludes with The Art of Noise, a track called Islands, from their album Below the Waist.

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1: Wide area of forecast rain across most of the country as rain clouds line up from the North Pacific across Washington State, then following a dip of the jet stream curving down to us and on up through New England. Rain will likely be iffy today, but heavy tomorrow, as that threat of rain looks like it'll be fed through Friday night, when chances fall back to iffy over the weekend. A flood watch is in effect for both late today and tomorrow, affecting rivers and low-lying land. Then, oppressive humidity and heat hit us on Monday as temp heads for the 90s. After a day with plenty of clouds, but maybe some sun peeking through as rain chances hold at an iffy 30%, rain is more likely after 2 p.m. today than earlier, but the cloud system will increase after dark. Today's high should hit 81 in light to modest southwest wind, 6 to 9 miles per hour. For tonight, rain chances drop after sunset, but rise again at sunrise. Any overnight rain should be widely scattered. Low tonight dropping to 63 in dead calm northwest wind around 5 miles per hour or less. Then tomorrow, rain chances rise to 90% at sunrise. Precip could be thunderstorms after 8 a.m. tomorrow morning. Look for up to an inch of precip before dark tomorrow night. High tomorrow, a cooler 75 in calm to light east wind, 3 to 8 miles per hour. Rain through tomorrow night with up to another inch before it ends by dark on Sunday night, while a flood watch is in effect until Sunday morning. Weekend temp in the 80s with humidity hitting really oppressive by Saturday night. Then temp in the 90s starting Monday through a good part of next week. No relief from the heat for about 2 weeks. Again, after an 81-degree, mostly cloudy day with noticeable but not severe humidity, as scattered rain holds at iffy all day in light to modest wind. 63 tonight, with very low rain chances through the night in dead calm wind. A cooler 75 tomorrow, but heavy rain of up to an inch expected. Then another inch possible tomorrow night in calm wind. Get ready for rain and then a couple weeks of oppressive heat.
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4: Today is June 25th, 2026. You might think of it as just another day, but on this day, 69 years ago, four young British musicians, known as the Beatles, went into the EMI Studios, now known as the Abbey Road Studios, in London to perform a live version of a song written by John Lennon. That song, All You Need Is Love, was broadcast on the first live global satellite to 26 countries, reaching over 400 million people on a BBC show entitled Our World. All You Need Is Love was released as a single in the UK and US in July 1967, right after the Sgt. Pepper album came out. It quickly became number one in many countries and was later included on the Magical Mystery Tour and Yellow Submarine albums. But most of all, that live broadcast during the Summer of Love led to the date of June 25th being chosen to commemorate the legacy and cultural impact of John, Paul, George, and Ringo, the Beatles. Today, in the spirit of love and global unity, we at WITT are pleased to present Beatles for Soul, a program produced by Eric Luking, who is host of the popular Joyride of Soul show on Saturday nights, as he explores the many musical connections made between the Beatles and the realm of soul, blues, rhythm and roll, and jazz for the next 5 hours. We invite you to stay with WIT as we celebrate Global Beatles Day. Before we dig into Beatles for Soul, we'd like to kick off the show with what became the first number one Beatles song in the U.S. in 1964, Love Me Do.

It's no secret that the Beatles had great influence on popular music since they arrived on the scene in the 1960s, but they were also greatly influenced by the R&B world. My name's Eric Luking, and this is Beatles for Soul, a deep dive into the influences of and those influenced by the Fab Four, from the rhythm and blues and jazz genres. From Arthur Alexander to Fats Domino and Little Richard, as well as musicians in the soul world beyond their time in the band with acts like Michael Jackson, Doris Troy, and Stevie Wonder. Kicking it off, it's Arthur Alexander with A Shot of Rhythm and Blues.

0: Vista.
1: That was The Cookies with Chains from a 1962 7-inch on the Dimension label. They were out of Brooklyn, and that song was co-written by Carole King and Jerry Goffin. We also heard Boys by The Shirelles from a 1960 7-inch on Scepter. They were out of New Jersey, not far from Brooklyn. And that was the B-side of a song called Tomorrow, also co-written by Carole King and Jerry Goffin. Both those songs found their way onto Please Please Me from 1963 by the Beatles and were also performed on the BBC. We also heard from Arthur Crudup with That's All Right from 1947 on the RCA label. He was a Delta blues musician out of Mississippi. He also influenced Elvis, as Elvis had recorded that on the debut 7-inch for Sun Records back in 1954. Listening to that song, That's All Right, it's easy to hear how rock and roll took a heavy helping from Crudup and this song in particular. We also heard Arthur Alexander starting things off with A Shot of Rhythm and Blues from a 1962 on 7-inch from Dot Records. That song was recorded at the Fame Studios in Muscle Shoals, Alabama, and the Crudup and Alexander numbers were also performed at the BBC. Paul McCartney was once quoted as saying in a book, The Beatles, All These Years, if the Beatles wanted a sound, it was R&B. That's what we used to listen to and what we wanted to be like. Black. That was basically it. Arthur Alexander. You can certainly hear how much Lennon loved Arthur Alexander on his performance of A Shot in Rhythm and Blues. Right now, it's a song from Mary Wells doing the title track from the Beatles' debut LP. This is Please Please Me.

We heard Mary Wells with Please Please Me from the 1965 album Love Songs to the Beatles from 20th Century Fox Records. She was an early Motown singer, best known for her hit My Guy. And on that album from 20th Century Fox, she performed about a dozen Beatles covers on it. Beatles version, of course, from 1963, featured John Lennon on vocals, and it was their first number one single. In the middle, we heard the Marvelettes with Please Mr. Postman from 1961 on the album of the same name from the Tamla record label. They were another early Motown success, setting up a template for girl group success in the business. And the Beatles performed their version on the With the Beatles album from 1963. Another Motown act from that set, we heard the Supremes with You Can't Do That from their A Bit of Liverpool album on Motown from 1964. They had also performed versions of I Want to Hold Your Hand and Can't Buy Me Love, as well as Hard Day's Night on that album. The song itself by the Beatles from the album A Hard Day's Night from 1964. John Lennon had another inspiration from the soul world from that performance, where he was quoted as saying, "That's me doing Wilson Pickett." Members of the Beatles learned that you can't do that with a couple of their songs that they had written and recorded, either during their time together as a group or in their post-Beatles life. George Harrison learned the hard way with being served a lawsuit for infringement from this song. This is The Chiffons with He's So Fine.

0: Lots to unpack from that last set. We heard The Chiffons, He's So Fine from 1963 opening the set. That was the album opener of their self-titled album on Laurie Records. That song influenced George Harrison with My Sweet Lord. That found him in court. We heard Edwin Starr with his version of My Sweet Lord from the 1971 album Involved from the Gordy label. That was the same album that had his big hit War. John Lennon wasn't immune from being served a lawsuit. We heard Chuck Berry with You Can't Catch Me from a 1956 7-inch from Chess Records. It was from the film Rock, Rock, Rock. And it was Chuck Berry's publisher, Morris Levy, who had filed that lawsuit. That song influenced Lennon when he wrote Come Together. And we heard Ike and Tina Turner performing the version of that song from 1970. As I mentioned, John Lennon was sued from Chuck Berry's publisher, Morris Levy. And from that, he had to record some additional songs owned by that publisher. And he did so on the Rock and Roll album from 1975, one of which was this song, Ya Ya, by Lee Dorsey.
1: Oh.

0: questo.
1: The trio of songs from that last set, all recorded as cover versions on John Lennon's album Rock and Roll from 1975. Most recently, we heard Sam Cooke and Lou Rawls with Bringing On Home to Me from a 1962 7-inch on RCA record. Sam Cooke was RCA's bestseller behind Elvis Presley. We also heard Bobby Freeman with Do You Want to Dance from a 1958 7-inch on Josie. The song was written by Bobby Freeman. He was out of San Francisco and later worked with Sly Stone, pre-Sly and the Family Stone. We also heard Lee Dorsey with Ya Ya, which was credited to Dorsey and Fury founder Bobby Robinson. Alan Toussaint had a little bit of a hand in helping create the song behind the scenes. Toussaint, of course, out of New Orleans, as was Lee Dorsey. Another artist out of the New Orleans area who made a big splash for many years in the music industry was Fats Domino. This is his version of Lady Madonna.

We're at Fats Domino with Lady Madonna from the Fats Is Back album from 1968. Again, Domino was out of the New Orleans area. That album, Fats Is Back, also contained another Beatles cover, Lovely Rita. The Beatles recorded that in 1968 from a 7-inch. Paul McCartney acknowledged the feel and playing was inspired by Fats Domino, so it was only appropriate that Domino covered it years later. In the middle, we heard Little Richard with Long Tall Sally. The song was recorded in New Orleans. After hitting it with Tutti Frutti, Little Richard and Bumps Blackwell, a music producer, wanted to push the tempo for another hit, so they came up with Long Tall Sally. The Beatles' version of Long Tall Sally featured Paul McCartney on vocals. It was from the Long Tall Sally EP, as was the song after it, Larry Williams with Slow Down, the Beatles version from the Long Tall Sally EP. That Larry Williams version, however, was from 1958 from Specialty Records, the same label that Little Richard was on. John Lennon was a big fan of Larry Williams, having covered a few of his songs, including Dizzy Miss Lizzy, which was the B-side of Slow Down by Larry Williams. Time for a couple more songs, and it's a his and hers set of a Paul McCartney song, And I Love Her. First up, it's Esther Phillips with And I Love Him.

0: Those were The Vibrations with And I Love Her from 1966 on the New Vibrations album. Really smooth vocals and a nice backing arrangement there by Teacher Wiltshire, who worked with the Drifters and Wilson Pickett, Chuck Jackson as well. The B-side of that song, Soul A-Go-Go, was a big Northern Soul hit. We also heard Esther Phillips' version with And I Love Him from her 1965 album of the same name on Atlantic Records. It was the opening track of that album. The Beatles, their version was from 1964 on the A Hard Day's Night album. That's all we have time for this hour. We're going to do more, though, so be sure to stick around.
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2: 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Greg and his band, the Soup Hounds, will be joined by special guests Joel Gragg and Justice Fuller for a no-charge concert that will be recorded by the album's producer, Greg's son, Jack Robert Luckett Zissimer. This concert is a celebration of a great local artist and longtime collaborator with WITT.
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4: The first hour covered the high points of the early Beatles that had them recording covers of the top 40 hits, like the 1960s hit Boys by the Shirelles, written by the songwriting team Geffen and King, and Chains, recorded by the Cookies in 1962. The Beatles' first U.S. album was released in March of 64 on the independent Chicago blues label VJ Records. The Beatles had signed with the British label EMI, which had acquired the U.S. hitmaker Capitol Records in 1955. They gave Capitol Records a first look at EMI talent, but they passed on the Beatles, insisting a British rock band just couldn't make it in America. Instead, small labels got a shot at licensing the Fab Four singles. Released in the U.S. in September 1963, She Loves You was ranked number 64 on the Rolling Stone list of the 500 greatest songs of all time. Swan Records had the option on future Beatles songs only if they sold 50,000 copies of She Loves You in the first 4 months of its release. Swan record owner Dick Clark apparently needled his partner to go out and buy 50,000 records himself. His co-owner quickly reminded him that he and everyone else had dismissed the single the first go-around. Here's the Beatles, She Loves You.

My name is Eric Luking, and this is another hour of Beatles for Soul. This hour, we have music out of Chicago with some instrumental interpretations of the Beatles catalog. We also have some a cappella renditions. Right now, it is great Stevie Wonder.

That was Paul McCartney partnering with Stevie Wonder from the 1982 album Tug of War off of the Columbia label. That song's called What's That You're Doing? It was written by Stevie Wonder, but again, collaborated with Paul McCartney. That album is better known for a collaboration between the two on the song Ebony and Ivory. Opening the hour, we heard Stevie Wonder with what many consider to be the gold standard of a Beatles cover. That song, We Can Work It Out, was arranged by Wade Marcus and earned Wonder a Grammy nomination in 1972. Before long, we'll have a song that George Harrison did with Doris Troy on an album she worked on for the Apple label. Right now, it's continuing with more influences from the soul world on the Beatles. This is Barrett Strong with Money.

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1: Opening the set, we heard Barrett Strong with Money from a 1959 7-inch from Tamla Records. That was the first hit record for Motown, written by Berry Gordy and Janie Bradford. The Beatles performed their version on the With the Beatles album from 1963 with John Lennon on vocals. They had previously recorded that at their Decca audition as well as at the BBC. We also heard from Chuck Berry and his combo with Roll Over Beethoven from Chess Records from 1956. A little bit of rhythm and roll from his early days of his career, and it was just 1 year after his debut song, Maybelline. The Beatles recorded their version in 1963 on the With the Beatles album, with George Harrison featured on vocals. It's one of three lead vocal songs for Harrison on With the Beatles, and a bit of a rarity in that most of the Beatles covers of Chuck Berry were performed by John Lennon on vocals. Finally, we heard Ruby and the Romantics with Till There Was You from 1963 on the Till Then album. The song was from The Music Man from 1957, and the Beatles did a version of that from 1963, also on With the Beatles, featuring the great Paul McCartney on vocals, who had always enjoyed a good musical tune like Till There Was You, as well as A Taste of Honey. I had mentioned we were going to hear Doris Troy, and right now we are to that point. This is her working with George Harrison on this song and on several others from the album, with a song called Jacob's Ladder.

That was the Five Stair Steps with their version of Dear Prudence from 1970 on the Stair Steps album. They were the first family of soul with the Burke family out of Chicago, Illinois. It's one of a couple Beatles covers on that album. The other was Getting Better, and it was the album that featured their big hit, Ooh Child. The Beatles performed their version of Dear Prudence on the White Album from 1968. It was the second song on the album, one in which Lennon had learned some finger-picking techniques from Donovan and implemented them on that song. We opened the set with Doris Troy and Jacob's Ladder, which is an African-American spiritual that was also used during the Civil Rights Movement. George Harrison, as I mentioned, was involved on nearly half a dozen tracks on that album, and on that song specifically, he co-arranged it with Doris Troy. We also heard from the Drifters with their version of Every Night from 1973 on the Now album. It was a deep album cut. It was nearly 20 years into their career. The original version was by Paul McCartney from his McCartney album from 1970. It's the first album that he had done post-breakup, although it was a song that was rehearsed with the Beatles during the Let It Be sessions in January of 1969. We'll have an organ instrumental of a song that for the Beatles went to number one in America by an artist who collaborated with them late in their career. Right now it is the Soulful Strings. This is Within You, Without You.

0: music.
1: Ramsey Lewis from 1969 with his version of John Lennon's Cry Baby Cry that was featured originally on the Beatles' White Album in 1968. The song was based on nursery rhymes, especially Sing a Song of Sixpence. Lewis's album was called Mother Nature's Son on the Cadet label. It was an album full of Beatles songs, and while the title came from a McCartney song, most of the songs from that album were John Lennon-inspired songs. We also heard from the Soulful Strings on the song Within You, Without You from their 1967 album Groovin' with the Soulful Strings on Cadet. It was an orchestrated soul album with Richard Evans doing arrangement work. Other artists involved in that album included Charles Stepney on organ, who later worked with Earth, Wind & Fire. We also heard Phil Upchurch on guitar and Cleveland Eaton on bass. Eaton had worked with the Ramsey Lewis Trio. Dialing back just a few years, the song was penned by Roy Lee Johnson, and it is Mr. Moonlight.

0: He never gives an answer, but the fool on here.
1: We opened that set with Mr. Moonlight, that was by Dr. Feelgood and the Interns, sung by Roy Lee Johnson, who was their guitarist and the writer of the song. The Beatles did their version from Beatles for Sale in 1964, and it was a song they had been covering all the way back in their Cavern Club days in Liverpool. The original version was released on 7-inch back in 1962 on the OK label. In the middle, we heard Little Richard with Kansas City, backed with Hey, Hey, Hey, Hey from 1959 on the Specialty label. It was a medley with half of the song attributed to Lever and Stoller and the other half attributed to Little Richard. The Beatles saw Little Richard perform in concert and added it to their show at the Cavern Club, and later it appeared on their 1964 album, Beatles for Sale. Finally, we heard Billy Preston with his version of 8 Days a Week from the Early Hits of 1965 album on the VJ label. Preston would later become one of numerous people dubbed as a quote-unquote fifth Beatle due to his work with them during the Get Back / Let It Be sessions. The Beatles' version of 8 Days a Week went to number one in America, although Lennon did not talk highly of the song. The three songs we heard in that set actually appeared in that order on the Beatles for Sale album. Time for just a couple more songs, and earlier in the hour I had mentioned there would be a couple of a cappella songs. First up, it's Boys to Men from 1994.

0: We heard Boyz II Men with their version of Yesterday from the multi-platinum album 2 from 1994 on the Motown label. Doing a version of Yesterday, it was the album closer for such a massive album in the mid-1990s. The Beatles performed their version of it from 1965's Help, and according to the Guinness Book of World Records, that was the most covered song in history. Another McCartney song, Let It Be, was performed by the Persuasions back in 1971 on their We Came to Play album. Incredible vocal group, they were out of Brooklyn, New York, and the album also contained covers of songs from everyone, including Lou Reed and Curtis Mayfield, Sam Cooke, and Stevie Wonder. Beatles' version of that song was from the album Let It Be from 1970. It was their last release album, although not technically their final album recorded together. It was another song by McCartney that was inspired by a dream, one he had of his mother Mary, just as Yesterday was inspired by a dream that McCartney had had. That's the end of the hour, but we have plenty more in our back pocket ready to play for you from the soul and jazz worlds. Songs that inspired the Beatles and songs that were inspired by the Beatles, so be sure to stay tuned.
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3: You're listening to Beatles for Soul with Eric Luking on this World Beatles Day on WITT Zionsville, Indianapolis. Last hour had the covers of the Beatles classics Hey Jude and 8 Days a Week. On January 1, 1962, the Beatles recorded a 15-song audition for Decca Records. The band's drummer at that point was Peter Best. The demo session included songs the band played in their club dates, including Money, That's What I Want, The Sheik of Araby, Memphis, Tennessee, and Take Good Care of My Baby. Money, That's What I Want, was first recorded by Barrett Strong in 1959 and released by Detroit record label Tamla.

0: a month later, Decca rejected the Beatles. The executives' opinion was guitar groups are on the way out, and the Beatles have no future in show business. Decca Records passed on the Beatles, finding nothing worth the label's investment. These recordings were not lost to music's history. However, the 1995 documentary film The Beatles Anthology includes snippets from many of the songs performed at the Decca audition. The album, released in 1995 as a companion, Anthology 1, includes five of those songs: Searchin', Like Dreamers Do, Hello Little Girl, Three Cool Cats, and The Sheik of Araby, along with many other outtakes and live performances.
1: Eric Luking here again with another hour of Beatles for Soul. This hour we'll hear the influence behind George Harrison's 1987 hit, Got My Mind Set on You, a stunning rendition of another George Harrison song by Nina Simone, even work from the Parliament Funkadelic world. Right now, Al Green wants to hold your hand.

Al Green told us he wanted to hold our hand on a 1969 7-inch from High Records. The song was produced by Willie Mitchell, and it was not his first single, but it was his first on High Records. It kick-started his legendary career. For the Beatles, it was released on a 7-inch in 1963 and was their first number one in the USA. It kick-started the British invasion after their performance on The Ed Sullivan Show in February of 1964. We heard from Fats Domino with Lovely Rita from the Fats Is Back album in 1968. It was the flip of Wait Till It Happens to You on a 7-inch. The Beatles' version of that song appeared on the Sgt. Pepper's Lonely Hearts Club Band album in 1967. It was a song about meter maids, or traffic wardens, as they were known in the UK. Why not? Piano playing, McCartney had said, on Lady Madonna was inspired by Fats Domino, so it seems only right that Fats Domino would cover a Beatles song. The last song in the set we heard was The Parliaments, featuring Eddie Hazel with their instrumental version of Sgt. Pepper's Lonely Hearts Club Band, released on a 2018 7-inch by Tough City. Parliaments were a George Clinton-led group, and Eddie Hazel was a member of the Parliament Funkadelic Universe, playing on guitar. For the Beatles, it was the title track from a concept album of a band performing an album before a live audience. And with Eddie Hazel being on that last song, we're going to hear a full-length one from him from his 1977 album. This is his version of I Want You, She's So Heavy.

Song so monumental, it was the only one in that last set. That was Eddie Hazel from his 1977 album Games, Dames, and Guitar Things on Warner. That was his version of I Want You, She's So Heavy. Hazel was a guitar prodigy from Brooklyn. He was an original member of Parliament Funkadelic. For the Beatles was the song to Yoko Ono, performed by John Lennon. Soon we'll hear one from the King of Pop from his Off the Wall album. Right now, it's a blues musician who was shouted out in the middle of 4U Blue. This is Elmore James with Dust My Broom.

ingredient with Get Back from a 1969 7-inch as well as their 1970 album LTD. It was the first album for the group and one of the last, sadly, for founding member Donald McPherson as he passed away from leukemia in the summer of 1971. For the Beatles, the song was on Let It Be from 1970, although the demo was recorded during the White Album sessions. Per a quote in the book, many years from now, Paul McCartney said, "I think I could attribute that to having Ray Charles in mind when I wrote that one." We also heard from Donald Haight with Don't Let Me Down from a 1969 7-inch on Jubilee. He did cut over 20 45s throughout his career, including a couple of Northern Soul classics like Talk of the Grapevine. Beatles version was from 1969 on a 7-inch and was co-credited on the 45 as The Beatles with Billy Preston, and that was another love song for Yoko. Opening the set, we heard Elmore James with Dust My Broom from a 1951-78. On the trumpet label, it was a song dating back to Robert Johnson from the 1930s. George Harrison, as I had mentioned, called out Elmore James during a solo in For You Blue on the album Let It Be. Speaking of George Harrison, this is where he got his inspiration for his 1987 hit Got My Mind Set on You. This is James Ray.

0: hilarious.
1: Doing a little imagining there with Ray Charles from a 2021 compilation called True Genius. Ray Charles also covered Yesterday and Eleanor Rigby. In 2005, a version of Imagine was on his Genius and Friends album as well and featured American Idol alum Ruben Studdard. For the Beatles, the song was originally done by John Lennon for his Imagine album in 1971 and perhaps is his most enduring post-Beatles song. In the middle, we heard Michael Jackson with a cover of Wings' song called Girlfriend that was on his 1979 album Off the Wall. It was a coming out party with Quincy Jones helming the production chair. The song was originally from the London Town album by Wings in 1978. Paul McCartney had Michael Jackson in mind. He recorded it with Wings first, and when Quincy Jones suggested that Michael record it for Off the Wall, he had no idea of that little tidbit. McCartney and Jackson would collaborate a few more times, including on the big hit Say Say Say, as well as on Michael Jackson's Thriller with The Girl Is Mine. Opening the set, we heard James Ray with Got My Mind Set on You from a 1962 7-inch on the Dynamic Sound label. It was recorded with the Hutch Davis Orchestra. He had recorded a number of 45s but had trouble making ends meet. George Harrison, though, took that song to the charts in 1987. It was from his Cloud Nine album. It also contained the song When Lee Was Fat, who was back on the Beatles. Nina Simone covered a few different songs by the Beatles throughout her career. This one was from an album titled In Concert, Emergency Ward. It's her version of George Harrison's Isn't It a Pity?

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1: Amazing version there of Isn't It a Pity by Nina Simone. For a song that's 11 minutes long, there was not one superfluous note performed in that. She also performed a version of My Sweet Lord on the same album in concert, Emergency Ward, with Weldon Irvine as producer and arranger. A song by Harrison appeared on his All Things Must Pass album from 1970. He had written it around 1966 and it was rejected on various future projects but revived on the post-breakup album. The song has been described as part love song, rock song, and hymn. That sounds just about right. Come to the end of the hour, but there's more. There's always more when it comes to the Beatles, soul music, and great music in general. Thanks for listening. Stay tuned.
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3: Hi, I'm Russ Dodge, and I'm on location for WITT in Brownsburg. We're so happy to be out here today, and we are at the Brownsburg Farmers Market, which happens on Thursdays from 4 to 7 p.m. in the Brownsburg Town Hall Green in downtown Brownsburg. Really excited with this. Wit is out here. We've got a table. We've got Wit goodies to give away. We've got cookies from Page's Bakery. We've got CDs. You know, we've got all kinds of other goodies, and you can just learn more about what we're doing on WITT. But more importantly, we're in your community, and we wanted to be here in Brownsburg, and this is a big deal for me since I live in Brownsburg. So we're out here at the Farmers Market, and I'm here with Madison Letts, the market master for the Brownsburg Farmers Market. So welcome.
4: Hello.
3: Tell us a little bit about what to expect here. 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
3: And that's really cool, and supporting your local businesses. And part of what is happening today, this is Shop Local Day here, that you'll see some specific local vendors out here that you might not normally see at a farmer's market, but that's part of what we do out here. And we're just having a lot of fun with all this. And we just encourage all of our WIT listeners that you're anywhere nearby, come on out, and particularly people in Brownsburg. This is our first live appearance in Brownsburg. So we'll keep you posted throughout the afternoon. And for WITT, I'm Russ Dodge.
5: 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Greg and his band, the Soup Hounds, will be joined by special guest Joel Gregg and Justice Fuller for a no-charge concert that will be recorded by the album's producer, Greg's son, Jack Robert Luckett Zissimer. This concert is a celebration of a great local artist and longtime collaborator with WITT.
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0: The last several hours we heard Beatles songs covered by a number of artists. So in the next hour, we're going to hear Ike and Tina Turner's version of Let It Be.
1: Welcome back to Beatles for Soul. My name is Eric Luking. This hour, we will have a look back on music that inspired the Beatles from artists like Arthur Alexander and the Isley Brothers, as well as lesser-known acts like the Donnays. Right now, it's Junior Parker with Tomorrow Never Knows.

Scoperimo.

Opening the hour, we heard Junior Parker with Tomorrow Never Knows from his 1970 album The Outside Man, released on Capitol Records. That was later reissued as Love Ain't Nothing But a Business Going on the Groove Merchant label in 1972. On that album, he had also covered Lady Madonna and Taxman. If the original version of Tomorrow Never Knows is considered psychedelic, then the Parker version certainly leans into a haunting and brooding vibe. For the Beatles, they recorded it for their 1966 album Revolver. It was inspired by the book The Psychedelic Experience and a portion of the opening line of the song Turn Off Your Mind, Relax, and Float Downstream was pulled straight out of the book. We heard Bobby Taylor with his version of Eleanor Rigby from his 1969 album Taylor Made Soul on the Gordy label. He was known more for his work behind the scenes with acts like the Jackson 5, the Ruffin Brothers, and Gladys Knight and the Pips. For the Beatles, the song was also on Revolver, and many acts have covered it, including Aretha Franklin, Ray Charles, Four Tops, Jackie Wilson, and many more, and that's just on the soul side of the spectrum. Staying with Motown, this is The Miracles with You've Really Got a Hold of Me.

That was the Donnays with Devil in His Heart. It was the only song ever released from that group, and they were out of Detroit, Michigan, released on 7-inch in 1962 on the Brent record label. George Harrison took the lead on vocals for the Beatles for that song, and it was recorded on the same day as You've Really Got a Hold on Me in July of 1963. Speaking of which, the Miracles version of You've Really Got a Hold on Me, released on a 7-inch from Tamla in 1962, was written and produced by Smokey Robinson. Originally, it was a B-side of a song called Happy Landing, but You've Really Got a Hold on Me got a better reception and has become to be known as one of the great Motown classics. Robinson had said the song was inspired by Sam Cooke's Bring It On Home to Me, which John Lennon also covered in 1975. A couple of Billys and a Donnie in the next set. Starting things off, it's Billy Preston with All Things Must Pass.

0: result.
1: That was Billy Paul with Let Him In from his 1976 album of the same name from the Philadelphia International Records label. Paul changed the lyrics in the song from people knocking on the door to include people like Louis Armstrong, and also included speech segments from activists like Martin Luther King Jr. and Malcolm X. The song was originally done by Wings and released on their 1976 album, Wings at the Speed of Sound. In the middle, we heard Donny Hathaway with a studio version of Jealous Guy, which finally saw the light of day in 2010 on a box set called Someday We'll All Be Free. The live version of the song was released back in 1972 on the Classic Live album. The song was originally written and recorded by John Lennon for his Imagine album in 1971, although a demo of that song was called Child of Nature, which was finally released on the White Album 50th Anniversary box set in 2018. We opened the set with Billy Preston and All Things Must Pass from his 1970 album Encouraging Words on the Apple label. That album also featured his version of I've Got a Feeling, as sung by Paul McCartney on the Beatles' final album, Let It Be. Preston, of course, was involved in those sessions for that album, and he also played keyboards for George Harrison on the All Things Must Pass album released in 1970. We'll hear from the Isley Brothers and Little Richard shortly. Right now, it's a cover from 1968. This is Unifix with A Hard Day's Night.

That was The Supremes with Can't Buy Me Love from the 1964 album A Bit of Liverpool from Motown. The album also featured covers of A Hard Day's Night and I Want to Hold Your Hand. And they also did another Lennon and McCartney co-write with a version of World Without Love recorded by Peter and Gordon that was featured on that album. The Beatles version was released on A Hard Day's Night with Paul McCartney on vocals from 1964. And we heard a cover of that title track by the Unifix from their 1968 album Sittin' In at the Court of Love on the Cap label. They were a group formed in Washington, D.C., and Donny Hathaway had done some work on that album with arrangements, although not on that particular song. For the Beatles, Hard Day's Night was certainly an appropriate song title, given that Beatlemania was going strong at that time. They were very busy with touring, recording, writing, and filming. Next up, this is Arthur Alexander with Anna.

0: result. You.
1: Written and recorded by Arthur Alexander. We heard Anna Go to Him from a 1962 7-inch on Dot Records. That song was based on the real-life relationship with his girlfriend, who later became his wife. For the Beatles, they covered it for their 1963 debut album, Please Please Me, and they had been playing it live since its release in 1962, which was only a few months apart from its original release. We heard Cincinnati, Ohio-based the Isley Brothers with Twist and Shout from their 1962 7-inch on the Wand label. The original version of that song was by the Top Notes and written by Phil Medley and Burt Burns, featuring King Curtis on sax, and also involved Phil Spector and Teddy Randazzo. Even with all that talent, the Top Notes version was not a hit until the Isleys put their twist on it by increasing the tempo and landed them their first single to hit the top 20. For the Beatles, their version was memorably used during the parade scene in Ferris Bueller's Day Off. We also heard the Shirelles with Baby It's You from a 1961 7-inch from the Scepter label. They were the first American girl group to have a number one hit on the Billboard Hot 100. The Beatles recorded their version for the 1963 album Please Please Me and recorded it during a marathon session in February of 1963. That cover of the Shirelles was the 10th song they had recorded during that session, having also recorded the Shirelles' song called Boys with Ringo Starr on vocals. Baby It's You was a Burt Bacharach co-written tune. It's a fun little fact. Former label mates are featured in the next set, and we're going to start it out with one of them. This is Little Richard with I Saw Her Standing There.

0: We close out the hour with Booker T and the MGs and their version of Got to Get You Into My Life. Stayed in the vault for almost 40 years, having finally been released on a compilation called Stax Does the Beatles in 2008. It was likely recorded in 1969, and the following year they released Macklemore Avenue, which was their own spin on the Beatles, both musically and with the album art, paying homage to Abbey Road. Of course, their big hit overall was a song called Green Onions, and the flip side was a song called Behave Yourself. We heard Larry Williams shout that out in his song Bad Boy, which was recorded in 1959 for a 7-inch on Specialty Records. The Beatles version was actually released in America first on the Beatles 6 album in 1965, and it wasn't until late 1966 when the UK got it on a collection of Beatles oldies. Former label mate Little Richard sang a version of I Saw Her Standing There in 1970 for his Real Thing album release on the Reprise label. With the Fabs covering Little Richard on Long Tall Sally and Lucille, he returned the favor covering their 1963 hit that was featured on the Please Please Me album as the opener and, of course, was a breakout hit for the band. That wraps up the hour. We've heard a number of hits from the Motown roster, the great Donny Hathaway, and a little Southern Soul with Booker T and the MGs. We hope you've enjoyed this look back. We've got more with another hour. Thanks for listening.
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2: I'm Russ Dodge, and I'm on location again for WITT in Brownsburg. And we're really excited to be at the Brownsburg Farmers Market, which is going on till 7 o'clock today, and it's each Thursday throughout the summer. You'll get a chance to come out here and check out all the fresh produce, a lot of the vendors that are here, and just to have a lot of fun. We'll get into a few details here because I've got Madison Latz, who is the market master here for Brownsburg Farmers Market. So we talked a little earlier, but I'm going to get a few more things in here that are ideal for what we're doing. Let's talk about some entertainment that's here.
3: Yeah, so every week we have live music. This week is going to be The Strays, so come on out to enjoy live music every Thursday.
2: That's pretty cool. And there's something for the kids, too, with the library, I believe?
3: Yeah, the library offers the Pop Club, so it offers free crafts for the kids to enjoy every week.
2: That is fantastic. But, one of the things about a farmer's market, and there's a lot of really cool vendors out here, I think you said better than 70, but we want to talk a little bit about the farm fresh produce. It's the number one reason why you come to a farmer's market. So tell us a little bit about what we can find here.
3: Yeah, so right now we have some really great options. We have Papa David's Produce, Chad Family Farms, and West Wind Farms. We also want to shout out Weber Farms, who will join us later in the season and is also puts on the corn roast and donates the corn.
2: That's pretty good. I'm not going to miss that one because the corn roast, when it's locally grown corn, is very, very good. So you're going to see a lot of that fresh produce out there today, and that is fun because you don't want to have to wait to go to the grocery store, get something that's going to get old in your refrigerator or something, It's coming right off the farm, and it's going right to you. And that is the value of a farmer's market. So we're excited to be here. We've got the WITT table here with goodies to give away, CDs, other things from WITT, special WITT pens. They're very rare at this point. We don't really have very many of them. Something along the line, a few little bumper buttons that you might want as well. But we just look forward to saying hello to you. Come by and see the WIT team. And I wanted to specifically thank you, Madison, for helping us out and getting us situated.
3: Yeah, thank you for being out here. We really love the support, and we can't wait to see you guys come out.
2: And we'll keep you posted each week on what's going on out here throughout the season. For WITT, I'm Russ Dodge.
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5: As George Harrison once said, even if it's being a Beatle for the rest of my life, it's still only a temporary thing. While unfortunately George is no longer with us, we Beatles lovers can still share our love each year on June 25th as part of Global Beatles Day celebrations. Interestingly, this yearly event was first envisioned by an Indianapolis native, Faith Cohen, and was started in 2009 as a heartfelt thank you to the band. Her thought was to create a day dedicated to honoring their global impact on culture, connection, and humanity by bringing people together, as their music always has. In May of this year, Apple Corps CEO Tom Green officially recognized Global Beatles Day as an annual day of celebration worldwide. And today, you can watch a colorized edition of the original broadcast of All You Need Is Love for free on YouTube. As John Lennon once said, love is the answer, and you know that for sure. Love is a flower.

0: Here is the final hour of Eric Luking's Beatles for Soul on Global Beatles Day on WITT.
1: My name is Eric Luking, and this is another hour of Beatles for Soul, celebrating how soul inspired the Beatles and vice versa. This hour, we'll have music out of Chicago and Detroit. One of those Detroit songs was still in the vault 45 some odd years later. We'll also have an original of a song that the Beatles had covered, and the Beatles version remained shelved for over 30 years. Right now, it's Mickey and Sylvia, and this is Love is Strange.

That was Wilson Pickett with Hey Jude from a 1968 7-inch on the Atlantic record label. It was recorded in Muscle Shoals at Thames Studios, just as some of the Arthur Alexander hits that inspired the Beatles in the early days. The Pickett version was recorded just a few months after the Beatles version, and while you may lose the na-na chant that was an emotional center point of the original, well, that howling you can't complain about, certainly. You also get a great Dwayne Allman guitar solo in that song. Speaking of guitar, we heard Mickey and Sylvia, and Mickey Baker was a guitar instructor, and his student, Sylvia Vanderpool, he invited her along for a duet, and they came up with Love is Strange back in 1956. Wings actually recorded a cover version of that song for their Wildlife album in 1971, performed it as a reggae version for their album. Next up, Wee Willie Walker's Looking for a Ticket.

0: Thank you so much.
1: That was Little Willie John with Leave My Kitten Alone from a 1959 7-inch on King Records. The song was co-written by Little Willie John. His big hit was Fever from the year prior. The Beatles' version of that song finally appeared on Anthology 1 in 1995 and was recorded in 1964 during the sessions for Beatles for Sale. Their version was possibly based on the Johnny Preston single, but the original was performed by Little Willie John. We also heard from Wee Willie Walker with Ticket to Ride from 1967 on the Gold Wax label. It was the sole 45 he recorded for Gold Wax, but he released a few others for various labels, including Checker. The Beatles version was from 1965, and it was the first single from Help. We have a big callback to side two of Abbey Road coming a little bit later. Right now, can't forget about Ringo Starr. This is a cover version of his big hit for the Beatles. This is the Watts 103rd Street Rhythm Band with their version of Yellow Submarine.

Platters there with Only You from a 1955 7-inch on the Mercury label. They were a massively popular vocal group with over 40 charting singles across multiple lineups. Ringo Starr covered that back in 1974 for his Goodnight Vienna album, and Billy Preston was featured on electric piano on that song, and Steve Cropper from the MGs on electric guitar. John Lennon also performed on that track, playing the acoustic guitar. We open the set with the Watts 103rd Street Rhythm Band with Yellow Submarine from their 1968 album Hot Heat and Sweet Groove. The Beatles version was from 1966's Revolver. Next up is one of those lost tracks that has been found thanks to the good folks over at Ace Records in the UK. This is the Fantastic Four with We Can Work It Out.

0: take a walk, and this is awful. I'll tack your feet. Cause I'm the tax man.
1: Come on, it's such a joy. Come on, it's such a joy.
2: Pittsburgh.

0: it in there.
1: That was the Vontastics from a 1966 7-inch on St. Lawrence Records. With their version of Day Tripper, they were out of Chicago, and although they never released a full album, they had nearly 10 singles across various labels, mostly out of the Chicago area. The Beatles version was from a 7-inch in 1965, John Lennon on vocals, and the flip side was We Can Work It Out, and we heard the Fantastic Four with their version of that. Finally saw the light of day in 2015 on a CD entitled The Lost Motown Album, released by the good folks over at Ace Kent Records. The song was recorded from sessions for an album around 1969 that was sent to the pressing plant but never released. A couple of George Harrison songs are up next. First, it's Martha Reeves and the Vandellas with Something.

That set started out with Martha Reeves and the Vandellas with Something from their 1972 album Black Magic on the Gordy label. That was their final album. Quite fittingly, that cover was from the Beatles' final album recorded as a band, even though it wasn't the final released album. That Beatles album, of course, was Abbey Road from 1969. The song Something was written by George Harrison, and of course featured him on vocals. Something is the second most covered Beatles song behind Yesterday. We also heard a George Harrison song with Here Comes the Sun, performed by Nina Simone in 1971 from the album of the same name. Simone performs piano, vocals, and worked on arrangements on the album as well. That was another one from Abbey Road. We're going to close out the show the way the Beatles closed out Abbey Road, featuring songs from side two of the Abbey Road album. First up, it is Shirley Scott with The Cuts.

0: Now the young lady that we've all been waiting to hear. She's known by many names, and deservedly so. She's earned every title.
1: The undisputed queen of soul, Miss Aretha Franklin, and I think she's playing the chords to one of my very favorite things by her.

0: And there you have it, the final and longest set for the Beatles for Soul program. We heard Shirley Scott with an organ version of Because from her 1970 album Something. She was out of Philadelphia and was a jazz organist and pianist. Billy Butler, who had played with Bill Doggett's combo, and Eric Gale both played guitar on the album. Beatles version was at least partially based on Beethoven's Moonlight Sonata with the chords in reverse. Then we heard what some called the long one, the big medley that closed out Abbey Road. That was a mashup of Sarah Vaughan singing You Never Give Me Your Money and several Booker T and the MGs covers from their album Macklemore Avenue. Threw in a little Ike and Tina Turner there, which she came in through the bathroom window. And the Crusaders performing a version of Golden Slumbers. Finally, as the Beatles closed out Abbey Road with Her Majesty, tribute to the Queen. We had our own tribute to the Queen there, the Queen of Soul. That was Aretha Franklin with her version of Let It Be, released in 1970 from This Girl's In Love With You album on the Atlantic record label. So there you have it. Some great soul covers from a great band, the likes of which many have enjoyed their music for many, many years. And whether or not you think they're the greatest band of all time, you can't deny their longevity and some great songwriting. We appreciate you listening to this show, looking back on both the Beatles and how soul music influenced them, and they influenced it right back. Again, my name's Eric Luking. Thank you for listening. It has been a pleasure. Take care. Good night.
1: The band's soaring popularity and the writing genius of Paul, John, George, and Ringo from 1962 to 1969 had made the band unmatched in popularity, record sales, and writing songs than any other band. They were on top, and there was no other band close to their popularity.
2: On the 30th of January, 1969, the Beatles performed a concert on the roof of their Apple Corporation headquarters at 3 Savile Row in central London's office and fashion district. Joined by guest keyboardist Billy Preston, the band played a 42-minute set before the Metropolitan Police arrived and ordered them to reduce the volume.
1: This was the band's last live performance. The concert ended with Get Back, and John Lennon jokingly said, quote, I'd like to say thank you on behalf of the group and ourselves, and I hope we've passed the audition.

0: I'd like to say thank you on behalf of the Goobnot Hills. I hope we pass the audition.
1: The shock to all of those who considered the band unstoppable were shocked to learn that the album Let It Be would be their final.
2: Completed in January of 1970, 4 months after John Lennon departed from the band, the Beatles' last album, Let It Be, was released, and the recording, I, Me, Mine, the last they recorded together in the studio.

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1: This is Russ Dodge on location again in Brownsburg at the Brownsburg Farmers Market. We're going to be here till about 7 o'clock. Pretty easy to find us. We're right downtown by the Brownsburg Town Hall Green, and there's a whole bunch of vendors all over the place here, so you really, really can't miss us. I think there's close to 70 here today, and there's still some activity for the kids, hands-on interactive activities, and there'll be special themes, and this particular one is tying in Shop Local, and there's a lot of local vendors here. But I want to talk briefly about one of the reasons why you come to a farmer's market, and that's to get the access to very affordable, healthy, fresh food, all the new stuff, and now that we're well into the growing season, each week you're going to see more and more things that are coming directly off the farm and going right to your table at home. So I encourage you to stop out and take advantage of that. You'll enjoy it tremendously. At the same time, come by the WITT table here. Volunteer Judy is here with me. We have CDs, we have WIT pens, we have other WIT goodies for you, including some cookies. I think there's still a few left here from Sweet Pages Bakery right down the street from us, and it's very, very good stuff. So as we wind up going till 7 o'clock here for WITT, I am Russ Dodge.
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1: At the movies this week, we'll discover a vicious beast that exploits fear. Thanks for joining me for another Real Discovery. I'm Kristen Dreyer Kramer. When we're truly afraid of something, we can allow that fear to take over and make us do things that we wouldn't normally do. And the horror film Leviticus finds a community's fears unleashed on a couple of teenage boys. Leviticus stars Joe Bird as Name, the new kid in a small Australian town. Small town life doesn't feel quite so dull after he meets Stacy Clausen's Ryan, and the two begin a secret relationship. But it all begins to unravel when Name sees Ryan with someone else, and when the local pastor finds out, he calls in a man known as the Deliverance Healer, played by Nicholas Hoult, who's supposed to purify the boys and fix these feelings. But instead, it unleashes a monster that takes the image of the person they find most attractive. Though the healer's ritual is already alarming enough, the boy's story becomes even more terrifying as they're hunted by this creature that's only visible to them. It may take a little while for the horrors to be unleashed, but it eventually builds to a suspenseful thriller that will have audiences holding their breath. Perhaps even more terrifying than the monster itself, though, are the film's human horrors. The people of this small town are so afraid of the boy's feelings that they're willing to torture it out of their own children. They bring in a man who will fix them, but instead of changing their feelings, he unleashes some supernatural being that preys on them. It makes them fear their own feelings, and one another. The boys refuse to give in, and instead they fight back to save themselves and their relationship. And while that fight against this violent entity makes for a suspenseful thriller, the drama and heartbreak of the story make it more than just another scary movie. But is it worth facing your fears? It is. Leviticus is a horror film about fear, not just about characters' fears of a violent supernatural beast that's hunting them, but also about people's fears of very real things that they don't understand. It's a chilling film, but if you look beyond the horrors, it's a thoughtful one too. It gets a B. And finally this week, our real quick discovery. Leviticus is the feature debut of writer-director Adrian Chiarella. The film premiered at this year's Sundance Film Festival and also showed at South by Southwest, where it was nominated for the Audience Award. Well, that's it for another Real Discovery. 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Until next week, take some time to catch a movie or two. You never know what you might discover.
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1: Wide area of forecast rain across most of the country as rain clouds line up from the North Pacific across Washington State, then following a dip of the jet stream curving down to us and on up through New England. Rain will likely be iffy today, but heavy tomorrow, as that threat of rain looks like it'll be fed through Friday night, when chances fall back to iffy over the weekend. A flood watch is in effect for both late today and tomorrow, affecting rivers and low-lying land. Then, oppressive humidity and heat hit us on Monday as temp heads for the 90s. After a day with plenty of clouds, but maybe some sun peeking through, as rain chances hold at an iffy 30%, rain is more likely after 2 p.m. today than earlier, but the cloud system will increase after dark. Today's high should hit 81 in light to modest southwest wind, 6 to 9 miles per hour. For tonight, rain chances drop after sunset, but rise again at sunrise. Any overnight rain should be widely scattered. Low tonight dropping to 63 in dead calm northwest wind around 5 miles per hour or less. Then tomorrow, rain chances rise to 90% at sunrise. Precip could be thunderstorms after 8 a.m. tomorrow morning. Look for up to an inch of precip before dark tomorrow night. High tomorrow, a cooler 75 in calm to light east wind, 3 to 8 miles per hour. Rain through tomorrow night with up to another inch before it ends by dark on Sunday night, while a flood watch is in effect until Sunday morning. Weekend temp in the 80s with humidity hitting really oppressive by Saturday night. Then temp in the 90s starting Monday through a good part of next week. No relief from the heat for about 2 weeks. Again, after an 81-degree, mostly cloudy day with noticeable but not severe humidity, as scattered rain holds at iffy all day in light to modest wind. 63 tonight, with very low rain chances through the night in dead calm wind. A cooler 75 tomorrow, but heavy rain of up to an inch expected. Then another inch possible tomorrow night in calm wind. Get ready for rain and then a couple weeks of oppressive heat.
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Did you hear the cops finally busted Madame Marie for telling 40?